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WWOZ 90.7 FM, WWOZ.org. We are up here live on top of the Hellas Foundation, overlooking the mighty Mississippi River. This is Kelly Love Jones. I'll be with you until the midnight hour, taking you all the way into Saturday morning. Hope you're having a fantastic Friday. We listened to the first start of this set with Mangus Magnus Pharrell.

I got the birds viewing the sun on the way. Come to the mountain and we'll regenerate. Look out for the wildfires, we live in LA. Gold diggers and gold zillas, eh? They all on their way, all on their way, way. We get no water, we get no rain, eh?

I guess it was around 3:30 in the morning. He could hardly see the room, the tears in his eyes. He could barely see the sign that read on the side of the road. The next town, 125.

diamond tortoise and little queen of spades. Come on now, sweetie, let's get on the creeping way. Oh, my mama don't allow me.

Italiano, Spanish, and Italian. Hickey, oh, good, no, they hickey, and so, hey!

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0: de penal del señor Orlando Castellino López. En la trompeta, el señor Manuel Acogido Mirabal. En el trombón, el señor Jesús Aguaje Ramos.
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